0: 95.3 KGY, love that. Ambrosia, it is. Kevin the Brit with you through the afternoon at KGY and keeping you on the move, coming up on 18 minutes after 5.
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0: 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Not looking too bad to drive around at the moment, for sure. There's some trouble spots that'll slow you down a little bit first. In the centre of Yelm, stop and go in both directions at the moment. Heading out to Shelton on Highway 101, a little bit of a backup where it meets Highway 8. And we are seeing a little bit of stop and go traffic getting onto Highway 101 from North I-5. South I-5 busy around the area, but at the speed limit by looks of things. Out to Yelm, out to Tenino and out to Rainier all seem okay at the moment. No accidents to report to you. Just a reminder, 2nd Avenue, Linwood Avenue closed in Tumwater. That intersection will be so through until the middle of July. Local alternative routes are posted. That's it for now. Next update in 15. And this one brought to you by Extreme Collision in Shelton. There for you for over 50 years. Some people find them by accident.
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0: 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Well, we've ended the day with some sunshine, which is nice, into this evening. We'll see generally clear sky, but always some cloud around. It'll gradually get clearer as the night progresses. Overnight low tonight of 43. A little bit of cloud around tomorrow, but the headline for Thursday is mostly sunny and very warm. We could see 80 tomorrow, Friday in the upper 70s, and a little cooler as we head into the weekend. Right now, down

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0: 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Stop and go traffic north Marvin Road to I-5 at the moment. Once you're on I-5, it's busy, but traffic just below the speed limit. Earlier stop and go traffic through the centre of Yelm now seems to have settled down a bit. Still a little stop and go. Highway 101 out to Shelton. Yeah, there's a little bit of a backup still at Highway 8. Around the rest of the area, no accidents, no longer delays to report you. Out to Tenino and out to Rainier, you should be at the speed limit. Tom Waters, 2nd Avenue and Linwood Avenue closed through the middle of July. And local alternative routes are posted. As I say, no accidents to report to you at the moment. Let's hope it stays that way. Our next update for you in 15. And this one brought to you by Coastal Farm and Ranch. Fill up on propane for half off every gallon, up to 20 gallons. That's 50% off propane by the gallon at Coastal tomorrow. And that's tomorrow only. Coastal Farm and Ranch, Martin Way in Lacey.
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0: It is Kevin the Brit with you on this May 20th. Happy birthday to you if it's your birthday today. Sharing it, the lady that voices Velma in the Scooby-Doo TV series, Mindy Cohen, turns 60 today. Guitarist and singer of the Go-Go's, Jane Wilding. She had a solo hit too. She turned 68 today. And talking of singers, she was one of the first one-named icons, Cher. Turns 80 today. We're celebrating their birthday with you. Hope you have a wonderful rest of your day.

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0: 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Stop and go traffic North Marvin Road to I-5 at the moment. Once you're on I-5, it's busy, but traffic just below the speed limit. Earlier stop and go traffic through the centre of Yelm now seems to have settled down a bit. Still a little stop and go. Highway 101 out to Shelton. Yeah, there's a little bit of a backup still at Highway 8. Around the rest of the area, no accidents, no longer delays to report you. Out to Tenino and out to Rainier, you should be at the speed limit. Tom Water, 2nd Avenue and Linwood Avenue closed through the middle of July. And local alternative routes are posted. As I say, no accidents to report to you at the moment. Let's hope it stays that way. And that is it from traffic for today. It's back tomorrow just after 3:30, right here.
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0: Here's what's happening. So, Lacey Night Market on Friday, May 29th, will be a military appreciation night. 5 till 9 at the depot. 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

Olympia's greatest hits, 95.3 KGY. It is Kevin the Brit with you into the evening as you and I are on the way to 6 o'clock at KGY.

Olympia's greatest hits with Kevin the Brit through the evening. Latest weather coming up fairly shortly. It's going to be a pretty warm day tomorrow. I'll leave it both for you on the way. Lionel Richie, first Dr. John, and then a look at that weather in around about 10 minutes or so at 95.3 Olympia's KJ1.

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5: 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Well, we've ended the day with some sunshine, which is nice, into this evening. We'll see generally clear sky, but always some cloud around. It'll gradually get clearer as the night progresses. Overnight low tonight of 43. A little bit of cloud around tomorrow, but the headline for Thursday is mostly sunny and very warm. We could see 80 tomorrow, Friday in the upper 70s, and a little cooler as we head into the weekend. Right now, downtown Olympia, it is 71.

95.3 KGY with Kevin the Brit. You know we love to make you a winner, and another concert giveaway right now as we welcome Twisted Sister to Washington State Fair on September 27th. 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Want to go see Twisted Sister live? 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
9: It is Kevin the Brit with you. So are you ready? I'm ready. Are the singers ready? I reckon they must be. And as ever, the question is 70s, 80s, or early 90s? Only the singers know.
10: 1990.
9: Oh my goodness. Interesting. Well, after seeing The Devil Wears Prada 2 on this last weekend, which I really enjoyed, by the way. Always, the follow-up is not always quite so good, but I did enjoy it. Anyways, on this day, in 1990, Madonna was at number one with this song. Come on, you know it. Strike the pose.

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4: up, then it's up. Cardi B leads the pack of nominations for this year's BET Awards. 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
4: 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The podcast will feature candid conversations with the brothers and special guests. Lady Gaga going for an Emmy Award. According to Variety, the singer has submitted her song The Dead Dance for consideration in the Outstanding Original Music and Lyrics category. Gaga wrote the song for the Netflix series Wednesday. Emmy nominations will be announced in July. I'm going down south, I'm gonna have myself time. Comedy Central is setting the premiere date for the highly anticipated new season of South Park. The show has won an Emmy for Best Animated Program five times, raking up 18 nominations in its almost 30-year run. The season premieres September 16th on Comedy Central. New episodes will drop every other Wednesday. Sing us a song, you're the piano man. And a Billy Joel biopic is now in the works. That's entertainment. I'm Jennifer Bolsoni.
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Olympia's greatest hits, and that is it from me. Thank you so much indeed for your company. You and I will chat tomorrow from 2 o'clock in the afternoon. I'm Kevin the Brit. Have a great evening, won't you? And remember, come what may, count your blessings.

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6: Lows level off around 48 tonight under mainly clear skies. Winds out of the north around 5 miles per hour. Highs level off around 77 tomorrow. Ample sunshine expected. Lows level off around 50 tomorrow night. Clear skies. Sunny skies Friday with highs around 77. 75 Saturday. Looking at the long range, 70 Sunday, 60 Monday, and 64 on Tuesday. That's your forecast from the KGY Weather Center. I'm meteorologist Kara Foster. Right now, 67.

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6: Lows level off around 48 tonight under mainly clear skies. Winds out of the north around 5 miles per hour. Highs level off around 77 tomorrow. Ample sunshine expected. Lows level off around 50 tomorrow night. Clear skies. Sunny skies Friday with highs around 77. 75 Saturday. Looking at the long range, 70 Sunday, 60 Monday, and 64 on Tuesday. That's your forecast from the KGY Weather Center. I'm meteorologist Kara Foster. Currently 66.

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5: Lows level off around 48 tonight under mainly clear skies. Winds out of the north around 5 miles per hour. Highs level off around 77 tomorrow. Ample sunshine expected. Lows level off around 50 tomorrow night. Clear skies. Sunny skies Friday with highs around 77. 75 Saturday. Looking at the long range, 70 Sunday, 60 Monday, and 64 on Tuesday. That's your forecast from the KGY Weather Center. I'm meteorologist Kara Foster. Currently 63.

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1: Mainly clear skies overnight with a low of 48. Northeasterly winds around 5 miles per hour. Highs around 77 Thursday. Lows dip down to about 50 Thursday night. Clouds on the increase Friday into Saturday. Upper 70s Friday, mid 70s by Saturday. Taking a look at the extended forecast, 70 Sunday, 60 Monday, and 64 on Tuesday. That's your forecast from the KGY Weather Center. I'm meteorologist Kara Foster. Currently, it's 58 degrees. Yeah.

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6: Lows dip down to about 48 overnight under mainly clear skies, northeasterly winds around 5 miles per hour. Highs level off around 76, Thursday mainly sunny. Clear skies, Thursday night, lows dip down to about 50. Mainly clear skies, Friday, with daytime highs approaching 76, 74, Saturday. That's your forecast from the KGY Weather Center. I'm meteorologist Jennifer Wojcicki. 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
4: Lows dip down to about 48 overnight under mainly clear skies. Winds out of the northeast around 5 miles per hour. Mainly clear skies Thursday. Daytime highs approaching 76. Clear skies Thursday night. Lows around 50. High of 76 Friday under mainly sunny skies. 74 Saturday. That's your forecast from the KGY Weather Center. I'm meteorologist Jennifer Wojcicki. Currently, it's 51 degrees.

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4: Lows of aloft around 48 overnight under mainly clear skies. Winds out of the northeast around 5 miles per hour. Mainly sunny Thursday. Daytime highs approaching 76. Lows of aloft around 50 Thursday night. Clear skies. Mainly clear skies Friday with a high of 76. 74 Saturday. That's your forecast from the KGY Weather Center. I'm meteorologist Jennifer Vujicic. Currently 50.

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there. 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
6: Lows level off around 48 overnight under mainly clear skies. Winds out of the northeast around 5 miles per hour. Mainly sunny Thursday. Daytime highs approaching 76. Lows level off around 50 Thursday night. Clear skies. Mainly clear skies Friday with a high of 76, 74 Saturday. That's your forecast from the KGY Weather Center. I'm meteorologist Jennifer Wojcicki. Currently, it's 48 degrees. No!

0: 5 o'clock. Good morning. It's Ashley and Brad.
1: NBC News Radio, I'm Michael Kastner. The Department of Justice is criminally charging Raul Castro, the 94-year-old former president of Cuba and brother of the late dictator Fidel Castro. He's been indicted on charges of murder and conspiracy to kill U.S. citizens for the downing of two planes back in the 1990s. Kate Fisher reports.
2: The indictment issued in federal district court in Miami marks an escalation in the Trump administration's pressure campaign against the Cuban government. It also lays the grounds for potential military action to remove him from the country. U.S. Special Operations Forces used an indictment against Nicolas Maduro, the former leader of Venezuela, to capture him in Caracas in January. It comes as the Trump administration has been pressuring the Cuban government to implement political and economic changes, as the country's oil supplies and power plants have been exhausted. Kate Fisher, Washington.
1: Gas experts are predicting the most expensive summer at the pump in years. Gas Buddy has released its summer travel survey for 2026, and it forecasts an average price of $4.80 per gallon from Memorial Day through Labor Day. The fuel savings platform says the price of gas could reach an all-time high if the Strait of Hormuz remains closed for much of the summer. An American doctor who has tested positive for Ebola while working in the Democratic Republic of Congo is now receiving emergency care in Berlin. It's believed Dr. Peter Stafford contracted the virus while operating on an infected patient.
3: 2 days after the announcement of the outbreak was made, Peter began to have some of the nonspecific symptoms that are classic for Ebola. Chills, fever, muscle aches, fatigue.
1: That's Dr. Scott Meyer of Surge, a missionary group Stafford was working with. Michael Kastner, NBC News Radio.
4: 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That's 50% off propane by the gallon. At Coastal, this Thursday only, Coastal, Martin Way, Lacey.
5: Lows level off around 48 overnight under mainly clear skies. Winds out of the northeast around 5 miles per hour. Mainly sunny Thursday. Daytime highs approaching 76. Lows level off around 50 Thursday night. Clear skies. Mainly clear skies Friday with a high of 76. 74 Saturday. That's your forecast from the KGY Weather Center. I'm meteorologist Jennifer Wojcicki. Currently, it's 48 degrees.

0: Thursday morning at 95.3 KGY. Good morning. It's 5:11.
1: Thank you, Coach, for leaving a voicemail because we asked the question, if you could write tickets to infractions that you observe, what would you be writing? So Coach had to let us know about this one.
2: I just wrote a ticket a few minutes ago on the freeway at 5:15 in the morning. Somebody changes lanes into my lane and then brakes, and there's nobody in front of them. I had to pull them over and write a ticket. Oh, well. Have a great day, guys. Bye.
1: Yeah, I'm glad you have that authority, Coach, to be able to do that.
0: Because, wouldn't that be nice, though?
1: Yeah, oh, gosh, yeah.
0: People pull right in front of you. You're like, why did you put, there's nobody on the side.
1: Or have a giant crane to lift them out of the way while you're in the road. I mean, there's a number of things I've thought of. But
0: right?
1: It's one of your favorites when people pump the brakes in front of you on the fast lane or something like that.
0: Well, just going slow in the fast. It's a passing lane.
1: Yeah.
0: Anyway.
1: Thanks, Coach. 888-922-7234 is how he gets in touch, and you can, too. Leave a voicemail about everything. Here's news.
3: The Roundup with Ashley Page.
0: Well, it's a hard decision. Gas prices are at the highest they've been in over 4 years, but we want to travel. So what are we going to do? Well, Americans still say this Memorial Day, even though the airports are going to be busy, the roads are going to be the most crowded because we're going to drive. We're going to go someplace. 45 million Americans say they plan on traveling at least 50 miles. 39.1 million expected to drive. So most people will be on the roads.
1: Yeah.
0: AAA predicts the heaviest traffic will be today and tomorrow between 3 p.m. and 6 p.m. as well. Monday, obviously, in the afternoon when travelers are heading home. Yeah. So if you can stagger it and try to leave a little either earlier or later, probably be better.
1: All right.
0: Speaking of those family trips, if you're going to be taking out the family, what was it, the family truckster, family roadster, whatever it was.
1: The wagon queen. Yep.
0: Yeah. you might want to play some games. In fact, we're going to talk about games in a little bit that you play in the car. But the Name That Tune Humming Edition, where no words, others guess the song. The experts say their absolute favorite, though, was the silent game. Everyone has to be quiet for as long as possible, and last person to make a sound wins. So we told you yesterday that Super Bowl 61 is scheduled at SoFi Stadium in Inglewood on February 14th, the latest it's ever been. But Nashville is going to be hosting Super Bowl 64 in 2030, following a unanimous vote by NFL owners at the Spring League meeting. That's the first time that Nashville has ever hosted the Super Bowl, coinciding with the opening of the Titans' new stadium. Yeah. And that's your news.
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1: Welcome out, everybody. Here it is, day 21 of May for 2026, day 141 of this year. There are 224 days left in the year. Who's got birthdays? Right at the very top, part of the Isley brothers, Ron Isley, is now 85 years old.
0: Wow.
1: Bill Champlin from Chicago is 79. I pity the fool who doesn't know Lawrence Tiro's birthday today.
0: Mr. T. Mr. T. I didn't know his last name, though. I knew it was started with a T,

0: but I didn't know what it was.
1: T-E-R-O. Okay. He's now 74 years old. Stan Lynch, drummer from Tom Petty and the Heartbreakers, 71 years old. Judge Reinhold.
0: Beverly Hills Cop,
1: Santa Claus films, lots of them. Yeah. 69 years old. Nick Cassavetes is 67. Fairuza Balk is 52. Mm-hmm. Gutye is the musician.
0: Yeah.
1: Wouter Wally DeBakker is his real name, but he's 46. Mm. And Cody Johnson is 39 years old. It happened on this date in history. In 1819, the first bicycles imported from England appeared on the streets of New York. Within a month, the city banned the machines as being hazardous to public safety.
0: That was like the original e-scooter,
1: yeah,
0: right?
1: There's too many.
0: Like, hey,
1: right?
0: They're dangerous.
1: In 1881, the American Red Cross was established by Clara Barton. This was the date in 27 that Lindbergh touched down in Paris, having just completed his nonstop voyage across the Atlantic. And then 1932, Amelia Earhart landed in Ireland. Mm-hmm. In 1945, Bogart married Bacall on this date. And in 1956, the U.S. exploded the first airborne hydrogen bomb over the Bikini Atoll.
0: Ooh,
1: yeah. Yeah. Mm. In 1999, Susan Lucci won her first Daytime Emmy Award.
0: It only took, what, 17 nominations or six something? It was a lot.
1: 19th straight
0: 19th.
1: Yeah, year where she was nominated. And, I 2017, the Barnum and Bailey Circus performed for the last time in New York City. Yeah.
0: I know. Well, and
1: what
0: I mean,
1: spectacle
0: I get the
1: it was.
0: Animal things and stuff now. But there's
1: animals.
0: Other ones. I mean, they've got Cirque du Soleil that does very, just all acrobat stuff.
1: Yeah. Have you seen the prices of Cirque du Soleil, by the way?
0: Have you seen the prices of a regular circus?
1: No, because they're out of town. They've been out for 10 years. There's no circus anymore. Where are you going to go see? Can't see elephants anymore. Anyway, special events for today. Eat More Fruits and Vegetables Day.
0: Yeah.
1: Looking squarely at you.
0: Yeah, Ashley.
1: International Tea Day, Memo Day, Strawberries and Cream Day, mm-hmm. Talk Like Yoda Day.
0: No.
1: Let me hear a little Yoda from you. A little something.
0: Okay, so I know a little bit about it. The reason George Lucas did this was because it started with his children.
1: Okay.
0: And he said that his children wouldn't listen to him. It sounded too preachy when he would just tell them stuff. So he started flipping words around and he found that they were actively listening to what he said. That's how this whole thing got invented.
1: Interesting.
0: How do you do it? It's something that you put, it's not pig Latin, but it's backwards.
1: You just flip things around.
0: Yeah, so it's backwards, kind of. It's
1: do or do not. There is no try.
0: Yeah, yeah.
1: There's one. Okay.
0: So maybe for our show, it could be like a daily dose of fun delivered. It will be.
1: Okay.
0: Yeah? Could that work?
1: Possibly. Or so, listening to Ashley and Brad, you are.
0: Oh,
1: maybe something like that. I don't know.
0: Got it.
1: Wow. Waitstaff Day is today. If you have a birthday and a special event, then please tell us about it. 888-922-7234.
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3: NBC News Radio, I'm Michael Kastner. An aircraft carrier strike group is in the Caribbean as tensions escalate between the U.S. and Cuba. U.S. Southern Command announced Wednesday the carrier USS Nimitz had entered the region. It comes as the Justice Department has charged former Cuban President Raul Castro with murder over a 1996 incident where Cuban fighter jets shot down two planes operated by a group of Miami-based Cuban exiles, killing four. A wildfire burning north of Los Angeles is forcing tens of thousands to evacuate. California officials say the Sandy Fire has burned over 2,100 acres near Simi Valley. The ex-wife of Donald Trump Jr. has been diagnosed with breast cancer. More from Mark Mayfield.
4: Vanessa Trump revealed on Instagram Wednesday that she underwent a procedure this week and is working closely with her medical team on a treatment plan. She wrote that she's staying focused and hopeful and getting family support.
3: Michael Kastner. NBC News Radio.
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6: Mainly sunny skies today with the high of 76. Winds out of the north around 5 miles per hour. Lows dip down to about 50 tonight. Mainly sunny skies tomorrow. Daytime highs approaching 76. A mix of clouds and sunshine and dry Saturday and Sunday. Mid-70s Saturday. Upper 60s by Sunday. That's your forecast from the KGY Weather Center. I'm meteorologist Shelley Lindblade. Right now, it's 48 degrees.

Well, they say surroundings really impact our focus, and Brad and I both had a really hard time studying in this very specific place. We'll tell you what that is next.

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1: It's 5:35. Good morning.
2: Let's take a journey back to the 1900s, if anybody can remember that far back into the 20th century. But I'll go back to college because I remember it like it was. I remember going to the library because all of, you know, my fraternity brothers were like, yeah, I'm going to the Library East. And I'm like, okay. And I always thought, well, that's where the brainiacs go to study. So I thought I'd give it a try one time.
1: And?
2: It drove me nuts.
1: Why?
2: First of all, Okay. First of all, there were the individual carrels, those little desks that were cordoned off that had the sidewalls, and you could sit there, and that was okay. But then they said if you really wanted to study, you could go down into the stacks. And that's like where the...
1: A quiet room?
2: Oh.
1: Well, like the whole library's a quiet room.
2: Yeah, but the stacks were like the really quietest part of the library. And I thought, well, I'll go down there. And so I went there and they had a carrel, like basically in the basement of the building. It was just like the quietest part of the building. It drove me crazy.
1: Oh, yeah.
2: I couldn't do it. It was just too quiet.
1: Well, so your upstairs one, they were like individual pods?
2: Yeah, they're called carrels, and it was like this desk just had the walls and, you know, kind of like cordoned off. You couldn't, you know, it was like an individual workspace.
1: See, ours had desks and stuff. We didn't have, places you could sit, but it wasn't cordoned off. And then there was like an area that was kind of like a Starbucks-y lounge where you could kind of sit. And
2: that was, not have that luxury,
1: but,
2: no.
1: It's interesting, though, because there have been study after study that say our surroundings impact our focus.
2: Yeah.
1: And so for some, like, I cannot work. Even when I'm doing show prep and doing things for the show, I have, you know, the speakers turned up or something. It just, and I guess because you and I work around music all the time, I can't do total silence.
2: I agree.
1: Or to do anything or to, it just doesn't. But it's interesting because there's something called the coffee shop effect.
2: Mm.
1: And they said, you know, experts say our surroundings play a major role in our productivity and focus.
2: Yeah.
1: So that coffee shop experience, there's ambient noise, there's other people maybe talking or doing stuff, and a lot of people work there, so it's a work mode, which I get. If you go to the library, other people are studying, and so that should be, you should be studying, but it's just too quiet for me.
2: Yeah.
1: So are there, you know, places that you prefer to go or to prefer to be to, you know, your work or studying, things like that?
2: I still can't do the coffee shop version either because that's too distracting. Because then I'm just people watching. It's like, look at that guy over there. Can you believe he's doing that? So I can't do that either. So I saw a happy
1: meeting. So were you like out at a park or something? Like,
2: I don't know. Somewhere between where it's not too busy but not quiet enough.
1: Okay. I could definitely do like an outside park situation. But again, if there's something going on there, like a festival or a parade, or a thing, or you know, then I'm like, what's that?
2: Studying in the middle of a parade? There's Ashley. It's Memorial Day parade. She's got her books cracked.
1: She's reading War and Peace again.
2: Yeah.
1: So.
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0: 95.3 KGY, the music you grew up with. Time for the word of the day. What is today's word that we're going to unveil for you? Today's word is an adjective. It comes to us from Latin of the 15th century.
1: Okay.
0: Today's word we'd love for you to try and spell first is prolix. Prolix.
2: Prolix.
0: Mm-hmm. Exactly. Ooh. How it sounds. Prolix. How do you spell prolix?
2: Prolix.
0: And we'll discuss what it means momentarily. How about a little spelling music this time?
1: I mean, because it's Latin, I'm thinking an X instead of a CKS. So.
0: Okay.
1: PROLIX.
0: Is. That's exactly how you spell it. Prolix.
1: Okay.
0: PROLIX. Yes. It's unduly prolonged or drawn out or too long.
1: Verbose.
0: Or marked by using an excess of words. Yes. Reviewers complained that the novel's beautiful premise got buried under prolix descriptions of every meal that the characters ate. That professor's lectures are so prolix that a 50-minute class feels like 3 hours. Or my uncle's prolix wedding toast had everyone secretly checking their phones.
1: Oh.
0: So it can describe an excess of words, but also can be applied to an overly drawn-out situation.
1: Isn't that most meetings, I think?
0: They use that as an example.
1: Mm.
0: Couldn't this prolix meeting been better served as an email? Yes. Exactly. So there is your word, prolix, for today.
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0: 6 o'clock across the South Sound. Good morning from Ashley and Brad.
1: NBC News Radio, I'm Michael Kastner. The Supreme Court is expected to continue delivering decisions today. The court is about halfway through handing down rulings in about 60 cases heard this term. Cases still awaiting a decision include President Trump's attempt to ban birthright citizenship. An aircraft carrier strike group has arrived in the Caribbean amid tensions between the U.S. and Cuba. More from Mark Mayfield.
2: U.S. Southern Command announced Wednesday the carrier USS Nimitz had entered the region. It comes as the Justice Department has charged former Cuban President Raul Castro with murder over a 1996 incident where Cuban fighter jets shot down two planes operated by a group of Miami-based exiles, killing four. I'm Mark Mayfield.
1: Firefighters in California are continuing to make progress against a wildfire that has charred more than 2,100 acres and has destroyed at least one home in Ventura County, north of Los Angeles. Beth Bile lost her Simi Valley house to the Sandy Fire, but says she has insurance and hopes to rebuild.
3: We've had so much outpouring of love from the neighbors. I'm going to get emotional now. Everybody's been wonderful.
1: Thousands more people remain evacuated from their homes. Hundreds of firefighters are battling the blaze, which spread quickly because of dry conditions and gusty winds. A retired Tennessee police officer is settling a lawsuit after he was jailed for posting a meme about Charlie Kirk. Tammy Trujillo with more.
4: Larry Bussart claimed his freedom of speech was violated when he was jailed over a Facebook post related to the murder of the conservative commentator last September. Authorities say the meme was seen as a threat against a local school. Bussart spent 37 days in jail since he couldn't pay the $2 million bond. The charges were eventually dropped in October and he was released. Bussart will now receive $835,000 from Perry County in exchange for dismissing his complaint.
1: Michael Kastner, NBC News Radio.
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6: Mainly sunny skies today with the high of 76. Winds out of the north around 5 miles per hour. Lows dip down to about 50 tonight. Mainly sunny skies tomorrow. Daytime highs approaching 76. A mix of clouds and sunshine and dry Saturday and Sunday. Mid-70s Saturday. Upper 60s by Sunday. That's your forecast from the KGY Weather Center. I'm meteorologist Shelley Lynn Blade. Currently, it's 47 degrees.

0: Olympia's greatest hits, 95.3 KGY. Good morning. It's 6:13.
1: Thanks, Grant. Oh, boy. Grant's always texting into the show. We love that. 888-922-7234. Ashley, for the sake of all that's good and right in the world, please, please stay away from the Sweets Expo. Many exclamation points.
0: You know what, though?
1: Yeah.
0: How am I supposed to find out the newest and best and the whatever if I don't taste test for product quality?
1: You don't, is the answer. But he has also really cool news. Speaking of summer vacations, he has a large project coming up in a couple of years. He's been approached by a historical association that wants him to do a series of paintings involving iconic scenes along historic Route 66. The work will be eventually in the form of a coffee table book. The first step in this project will be traveling the entirety of the Grandmother Road to gather subject matter.
0: So jealous.
1: What a work.
0: So jealous.
1: I said, what a trip that wish we could go. Man.
0: You probably can. I mean, for me to do a long car ride, you're going to have to slip me something that's going to make me fall asleep and then duct tape me to the chair.
1: Well,
0: but you would have a great time.
1: I would. Absolutely. But it's going to be stopping along the road every, you know,
0: that's true
1: watering
0: too.
1: Hole along
0: yeah,
1: the way.
0: If I was doing it that way, then that's got to be.
1: Wow.
0: I know. I hope they film it as well.
1: I know. And make an animated movie out of it, too. They're trying to save it. With, I don't know, anthropomorphic cars or something.
0: Oh, wouldn't that be interesting?
1: Anyway, thanks, Grant. 888-922-7234 is how he gets in touch. You can too. Here is some news.
2: The Roundup with Ashley Page.
0: Well, and you know, it's interesting because pregnant women are supposed to sleep on their left sides.
1: Okay.
0: But they found that sleeping on your side might be the best way to get a good night's rest. And because I got used to sleeping on my left side, that's actually how I sleep most of the time.
1: On my left side, same as here. Yeah.
0: Okay. All right. And they're saying either side, frankly, but I just got used to it because of my pregnancies to be on the left side. But experts say that sleeping like that can affect, you know, the snoring, the sleep apnea, back pain, and stuff like that. And hence, how refreshed you feel in the morning.
1: Yeah.
0: It's actually the healthiest option. It keeps your airway open. It kind of supports the spine in a much better way. And they said those little small changes, maybe putting a supportive pillow under your knee or something behind your back to keep you from rolling over, actually can make quite a big difference. So if you aren't sure how you're sleeping, maybe try that.
1: Okay.
0: Well, crying in public, especially at the office, can be a career killer. You can stop public tears in their tracks by using these tricks. Take a very deep cleansing breath through your nose. It opens up, you know, your choked up chest and adds extra oxygen, keeps you level headed, and also look up. Tilting your head back will drain the tears, or you can try to distract yourself, like pinching yourself, putting some ice cold water, things like that. So Prime Video has released the trailer for the final upcoming live-action series, Spider-Noir, starring Nicolas Cage. And you know, I'm not the superhero fan like you are.
1: Yeah.
0: This looks really good.
1: Yeah.
0: And the fact that it comes in two different formats, two different versions. There's a black and white format, and then they're also going to release a color one called True Hue. Spider-Noir draws from Marvel Comics' 2009 noir line, reimagining characters in that 1930s setting.
1: Yeah.
0: Cage plays Ben Reilly, a private investigator who also dons the identity of the spider after a personal tragedy.
1: Mm-hmm.
0: It comes to Prime on May 27th. And that's your news.
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1: Game time on the show as we get to piece together these audio clues to figure out
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1: 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I'm going to play you three audio clues, and you must discern in which year all three of these events took place. As always, we start with what tunes were playing on the radio. This was a big hit.

0: And when you talk about the power ballad, this one was up there.
1: It's just him sitting there on that stool. Yeah.
0: Exactly. With tour footage, black and white, playing. What was playing in the movie theater? This was a huge hit.
2: If you build it, he will come.
3: Field of Dreams. I think I know what "if you build it, he will come" means.
4: Daddy, there's a man up there on your lawn.
5: Hey, is this heaven?
6: No, it's Iowa.
7: Kevin Costner, James Earl Jones, Ray Liotta. Field of Dreams.
0: Oh, come on. I'm starting to get teary.
1: Great movie.
0: Dad, you want to catch? Oh. And also, what was in the headlines of this year? This was a big story.
8: It was noontime today in the center of Beijing when a man walked to the middle of the Avenue of Eternal Peace, which, as it happened, was already occupied. He walked to the middle and stood there. The man was alone. The tank was not. It wasn't just a single tank he stopped. There were 18 tanks and armored carriers in this convoy. Mm-hmm. He stopped all of them.
0: Yeah.
1: Yeah, Tiananmen Square.
0: Tiananmen Square. Yep. Stepped in front of one of the tanks. Stopped them all. So the question is, what year did all three of these events take place?
1: That I know it was mid-80s-ish. Okay. I want to say, I'm thinking it was 87 or 88. Would I be right if I narrowed it down to those
9: two? Just a bit outside.
1: No, it's not?
0: Close. But which way?
1: That's the thing. 1986? 89.
0: Yeah, there you go.
1: Wrong direction.
0: Okay. Wrong direction. All right. 1989, all three of these events took place. Poison had their big hit. Field of Dreams was in the theaters. And Tiananmen Square, that event where the man took it to himself to stop all those tanks, was in 1989. And that is how you play.
10: What year was it?
11: 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And number one, but from which year? 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
12: NBC News Radio, I'm Michael Kastner. The U.S. Supreme Court is expected to continue delivering decisions today. The court is about halfway through handing down rulings in about 60 cases heard this term. Cases still awaiting a decision include President Trump's attempt to ban birthright citizenship. A U.S. aircraft carrier strike group has arrived in the Caribbean amid tensions between the U.S. and Cuba. U.S. Southern Command announced Wednesday that the USS Nimitz had entered the region. The U.S. has been applying pressure on Cuba by cutting off the country's main source of oil from Venezuela. Jeff Bezos says the bottom half of U.S. earners should pay zero income tax. More from Monica Nelson.
13: In an interview with CNBC, the Amazon founder said the income tax paid by lower earners is a small amount of money for the government. Bezos argues the top 1% of taxpayers pay about 40% of all the tax revenue, and the bottom half pay 3%.
12: Michael Kastner, NBC News Radio.
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21: Mainly sunny skies today with the high of 76. Winds out of the north around 5 miles per hour. Lows dip down to about 50 tonight. Mainly sunny skies tomorrow. Daytime highs approaching 76. A mix of clouds and sunshine and dry. Saturday and Sunday, mid-70s. Saturday, upper 60s by Sunday. That's your forecast from the KGY Weather Center. I'm meteorologist Shelley Lindblade. Currently, it's 47 degrees.

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1: 6:43 right now. Good morning.
2: It's so timely that you are bringing up this topic because you just briefly mentioned what we're going to be discussing.
1: Right.
2: As the song's ending. This exact scenario happened to me, I think maybe 2 weeks ago.
1: Okay.
2: Precisely exactly the way you described it. I was anticipating a new delivery. My phone, my new phone was coming.
1: Yay!
2: And so I'm sitting there counting the, I could see it being tracked and it's coming and it's coming. And I was like, oh gosh, it's, I don't rely on it that much, but it's, you know, pretty hard to do a lot of business without a phone. So I'm sitting there waiting for it and it's tracked and it's like, okay, deliver it. I go to the front porch, pick it up. It's, I'm like, this is not, it's like a box of stickers or something. I was like, what is this?
1: Row.
2: This is not what I need.
1: Did it say your name on the package?
2: And so I'm like, this is, I asked my wife, did you order something? She goes, no. And then I looked at the label and I was like, oh, it's my next door neighbor.
1: Oh yeah.
2: The driver was still in the street and I go, Hey, it seems as though, do you not have any more packages for me? I first asked. And he goes, no, that's it. And then I was like, oh, okay, well, let me give you this because this is my neighbor's.
1: Right.
2: And he's like, oh, okay. And so he goes to the front porch of her house and gives me my phone. And I'm like, now, had I not been home, had I not been waiting for this,
1: then your neighbor would have had a new phone.
2: Perhaps. Now, I would have hoped that she would have given me my package seeing my name was on it, but you just, you never know.
1: Well, that's the thing, because that does happen. I've had DoorDash delivered to my house that wasn't mine. Yeah. I've had packages accidentally. In fact, my daughter got something and it delivered to the across the street neighbor, and because they take a picture and they send it. And she's like, we don't have a blue door. And so I'm driving around the neighborhood trying to, and I go, oh, they have a blue door.
2: Yeah.
1: But it's one of those things where, so if you do get a wrong package delivered to you, because it does happen, are you going to call Amazon or whoever, UPS, whatever, back and say, hey, you guys delivered it to the wrong house? Or are you going to take it upon yourself to track that person and be like, hey, we got your package?
2: Yeah, I've done this myself. I'll just deliver it to whomever it belongs. This happens with the mail. Like sometimes, occasionally, I get next door and they're like, oh, I'll just take it to their house. So
1: Well, these friends, they got into kind of like a petty argument over something like this because that's what happens. Somebody delivered a package. They thought it was theirs. They brought it in. They looked at it and they're like, oh, this is not my package.
2: Yeah.
1: It was for something down the street. So they didn't drop it off down the street. They called the delivery company back and her friend was like, why didn't you just take it down there?
2: Yeah.
1: And they were like, they said, it's not for me to do. It's for, you know, whatever. And so it kind of started a thing. The internet went crazy because one person said, I get wrong packages delivered all the time. I would want someone to do the same for me. So just, you know, bring it over.
2: Yeah.
1: The other person says, you don't know the value of that thing. So the last thing you want to do is get accused of taking it. So you should always call the company. And then a delivery driver
2: weighs in.
1: Chimed in.
2: Mm-hmm.
1: And he said, you actually did the right thing. It makes me crazy when I see stories on social media about a package being misdelivered and everyone's saying, go hunt down the recipient. He goes, it's the carrier's responsibility. And he said, call them back. And that way, you know, because otherwise, if that was a phone thing and you said, hey, I never got my phone, it depends on the value because you don't know what's being delivered.
2: I know. But letter of the law, spirit of law. Yes, they should know that they misdelivered.
1: Right.
2: Because it's going to help their tracking, whatever. But look, if it's right next door, it's kind of easier just to go, here you go.
1: And that's the thing. I'll try to bring it to somebody, but if they're not home or whatever, then I probably would call and say, hey, you know, you guys got the wrong thing. But I would try that person.
2: Yeah.
1: So what do you guys think about this?
2: 888-922-7234.
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0: Olympia's greatest hits, 95.3 KGY. Well, thank you, Lars. I'm going to read his text that he wrote in. It's very germane to what it is we're about to talk about. He goes, have a burger and raise a cold beer in salute to those that gave their all so you could sleep safely at night. Choose the college of your choice. Live in a country where you want and have the freedom to vote. Never forget that freedom comes with a price tag that many have paid. That price in full for all of us. Happy
1: That's
0: Memorial Day.
1: Exactly right.
0: So thank you, Lars, for that reminder. Yes, this is the unofficial beginning of summer with Memorial Day weekend. But, you know, always remember why it is we're celebrating and honoring those on this Memorial Day. But so this is, like I said, the beginning of summer. Or is it? Because
1: Not officially.
0: Obviously, the 20th-ish of June is when the summer solstice takes place.
2: I think the 21st this year. But
0: So, to me, it's my birthday is June 1st, so I'm like, okay, that's summertime for me.
2: Okay, so summertime for you, your line in the sand is June 1st.
0: Kind of.
2: You know, and I think it depends because I remember as a kid, the last day of school for me.
0: Well,
2: that's
0: when
2: I counted it. Sure. I'm like, well, summer start. And it varied every year depending upon, you know, what day we got out. But, you know, some people say, it's definitely Memorial Day weekend. And I don't know. Some people say graduation. So is there but a lot of people say summer for them actually starts long before the calendar does. A lot of people say, in fact, 92% say that they are already in summer mode on May 21st. We're already.
0: Wow.
2: Well, but you got to think about it. That for me, it was last day of school. So once last day of school happened, and this is in a lot of, you know, jurisdictions, it's kind of starting to end, starting to wind down.
0: So today literally is their summer beginning May 21st.
2: Well, if it's graduate, if their kids are out of school, that's what they're saying. Mm-hmm. They said they don't really feel kind of prepared yet for the summer because it's really, you know, energy draining, not just, you know, because of the heat and how, you know, the air conditioning running and all that, but it's all of the packed schedules.

0: at 7 o'clock with Ashley and Brad.
1: Good morning.
2: NBC News Radio, I'm Michael Kastner. A U.S. aircraft carrier has arrived in the Caribbean as tensions rise between the U.S. and Cuba. U.S. Southern Command said Wednesday that the USS Nimitz strike group has entered the region. The U.S. has been applying pressure on Cuba by cutting off the country's main source of oil from Venezuela. And the Department of Justice is criminally charging Raul Castro, the 94-year-old former president of Cuba and brother of the late dictator Fidel Castro. He's been indicted on charges of murder and conspiracy to kill U.S. citizens for the downing of two planes back in the 1990s. Kate Fisher with more.
3: The indictment issued in federal district court in Miami marks an escalation in the Trump administration's pressure campaign against the Cuban government. It also lays the grounds for potential military action to remove him from the country. U.S. Special Operations Forces used an indictment against Nicolas Maduro, the former leader of Venezuela, to capture him in Caracas in January. It comes as the Trump administration has been pressuring the Cuban government to implement political and economic changes, as the country's oil supplies and power plants have been exhausted. Kate Fisher, Washington.
2: The Supreme Court is expected to continue delivering decisions today. More from Tammy Trujillo.
4: The court's about halfway through handing down rulings in some 60 cases heard this term, covering everything from the limits of presidential power to the rights of transgender athletes. Some cases still awaiting a decision include President Trump's attempt to ban birthright citizenship and whether Roundup can be sued for cancer claims over its weed killer. I'm Tammy Trujillo.
2: Fewer Americans than expected found themselves filing requests for first-time unemployment benefits last week. The Labor Department says it received 209,000 initial filings in the week ending May 16th. Michael Kastner, NBC News Radio.
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6: Mainly sunny skies today with the high of 76. Winds out of the north around 5 miles per hour. Lows dip down to about 50 tonight. Mainly sunny skies tomorrow. Daytime highs approaching 76. A mix of clouds and sunshine and dry. Saturday and Sunday, mid-70s. Saturday, upper 60s by Sunday. That's your forecast from the KGY Weather Center. I'm meteorologist Shelley Lindblade. Currently 48.

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1: Thanks, everybody, for listening to the show, texting in your contributions when we're discussing something, asking questions of you. You respond. We appreciate that. And sometimes when you're playing games, they like to yell out the answers, as I said they would. For example, Katie, mm-hmm. I'm yelling at my phone, fire and rain, Ashley. James Taylor. We're playing those songs of Name That Intro, and yeah. It's pretty recognizable.
0: So well, I'm sure people scream all day long to themselves.
1: Yeah,
0: and
1: they do. Listener Jim, the only sport he follows is drag racing. He has NHRA TV, which is live from the track all day, so he'll go home and watch that to catch up on
0: Is that sports. The one where the big balloon pops from the back of the car to slow him
1: yeah,
0: down?
1: Yeah, parachute. Okay. Stop it down.
0: Yeah, parachute. That's what I mean.
1: Big Daddy Don Garland's taking on Shirley Cha-Cha Muldowney, Gator National Winter Sports.
0: Wow.
1: Also, innominate listener, pickleball is the one sport they have no interest in, and it's a newer one, but it's just tennis, slightly different. So they had thoughts
0: Yeah, I've
1: about
0: heard
1: that.
0: Tennis and ping pong. I've heard it yeah. described as a lot of different things. Do you play that?
1: I've not, but I played it in junior high school when we'd get reined in. In the gym, it was called paddleball back then. So, yeah, same thing. Anyway, thanks, everybody. 888-922-7234 is how you got in touch. Here's news.
2: The Roundup with Ashley Page.
0: Well, gas prices are the highest they have been in over 4 years. But Americans, we want to travel. We don't want to be sequestered. That happened to us 5 years ago. We don't want to just sit at home.
1: Yeah.
0: So they said, yeah, we want to get out. Yes, the airports are going to be busy this weekend. But the roads are going to be more crowded because, obviously, flying is way more expensive than driving. Out of the 45 million Americans that are going to be traveling this weekend, 39.1 are going to be driving. So the roads are going to be packed. AAA predicts the heaviest traffic today and tomorrow between 3 p.m. and 6 p.m. And then, of course, on Monday when everyone's returning at the same time. So if you can kind of jostle your schedule a little bit so you're not stuck in it too.
1: Okay.
0: Well, if you're planning on taking a family road trip, you might want to play this little fun game. Name that tune, the humming edition. Everybody has to guess based on whatever tune is hummed. The experts say there are some other favorites, including the silent game where everyone has to be quiet for as long as possible. We're going to talk about our favorite fun games for road trips here in just a minute. So the Friday the 13th psychological thriller prequel series called Crystal Lake is premiering on Peacock October 15th. The series takes viewers right back to the titular Crystal Lake, where a young boy named Jason Voorhees tragically drowned at a summer camp. Linda Cardellini plays Jason's mother, Pamela Voorhees, and Callum Vinson will be playing the young Jason Voorhees. And that's your news.
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9: 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Also, yes. 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

0: 95.3 KGY, the music you grew up with. Well, you got to think fast on this game time because you only have 5 seconds to come up with three items in each of these categories. It's called the 5 second rule.
1: Okay.
0: And like I said, it sounds deceptively easy, but can you complete these? Let's start easy.
1: Okay.
0: Let's give three yellow foods.
1: A banana, a lemon, and a little squash, maybe?
0: Squash, yeah. That's what I would have said, yeah.
1: Well, because they're kind of orangey sometimes.
0: All right, give me three motorcycle manufacturers.
1: Harley Davidson, Honda, and BMW, and Vespa.
0: Okay. Motorcycle, scooter, yes, but...
1: Okay.
0: How about three, maybe you know this, three brands of frozen pizza?
1: Oh, DiGiorno and that cauliflower one and...
0: Tombstone. What do you want on your tombstone?
1: Okay. Yeah, I do a lot of frozen pizza.
0: Then there was the Stouffer's French bread pizza. That one
1: was
0: tore the roof of your mouth off.
1: Yeah.
0: Oh, man. Mm-hmm. That it was made with razor blades or something. I don't know.
1: Maybe that's why they don't make it anymore.
0: Perhaps so. Give me three Smurfs.
1: Papa Smurf.
0: Yeah.
1: Smurfette,
0: yeah.
1: Brainy
0: Smurf,
1: their names.
0: I think, was the only other one I could, I don't know.
1: I don't remember. I just watched it, but I don't remember their names.
0: See, you watched it 100% more than I did, so yeah. I figured you'd get more than that.
1: I remember Gargamel.
0: Yeah, it's not Smurf.
1: I know.
0: Three boy bands.
1: NSYNC, Boys to Men, and 98 Degrees.
0: Okay. How about three Seinfeld characters?
1: Kramer, Elaine, Newman.
0: Exactly. Yeah. And then finally, let's test your anatomy. How about three muscles?
1: A bicep, a tricep, and a quad. And a hamstring. Wow. And a...
0: Okay.
1: I'm trying to think of what hurts when I do a little too much exercise.
0: All right. Good to know.
1: There's just too many of them.
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4: NBC News Radio, I'm Michael Kastner. A U.S. aircraft carrier has arrived in the Caribbean as tensions rise between the U.S. and Cuba. U.S. Southern Command said Wednesday that the USS Nimitz strike group has entered the region. U.S. has been applying pressure on Cuba by cutting off the country's main source of oil from Venezuela. No real surprises in a key read on jobs. Daria Albinger with more.
5: The number of people who filed for first-time unemployment benefits last week dropped by about 3,000 from the week before. The Labor Department says the 209,000 initial claims are basically in line with what analysts had been predicting. First-time jobless claims are considered a proxy for layoffs, and lately they've been a sign of what the job market has been experiencing.
4: A wildfire burning north of LA is forcing tens of thousands to evacuate. The Sandy Fire has burned over 2,100 acres near Simi Valley and was 22% contained as of Wednesday night. Michael Kastner, NBC News Radio.
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14: 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At Coastal, this Thursday only, Coastal, Martin Way, Lacey.
15: Mainly sunny skies today with the high of 76. Winds out of the north around 5 miles per hour. Lows dip down to about 50 tonight. Mainly sunny skies tomorrow. Daytime highs approaching 76. A mix of clouds and sunshine and dry Saturday and Sunday. Mid-70s Saturday. Upper 60s by Sunday. That's your forecast from the KGY Weather Center. I'm meteorologist Shelley Lynn Blade. Currently 50.

Well, a lot of people are going to be taking road trips this weekend. And if you've got kids in the car, you might need some ideas to keep them occupied. We got some fun car games you can play next.

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1: Right now, it's 7:39. Good morning.
2: This radio show has been described by others, including myself, as a really long car trip between a brother and a sister with a microphone in the back seat.
1: A really long car trip.
2: It's been going on 11 years now.
1: He's touching me. He's blinking.
2: So it's a very apt description, but it's exactly how my sister and I are traveling on a long road trip. Because it was exciting because the night before, my dad would go to the store and get a bunch of new comic books and like little road bingo games and stuff like that to throw in the back seat for us to occupy our time. Because we drove, again, Miami, Florida, geographically, the very bottom of the state, to get out of the state of Florida to go anywhere.
1: It's like 4 days.
2: Takes pretty much the whole day, that first drive.
1: It's crazy.
2: Then you go anywhere. So anyway, we take a lot of long road trips.
1: Yeah, because we didn't have TVs in our car. We didn't have iPads.
2: But it was, you know, you'd have a running tally of all the states, plates that you'd run across.
1: The license plate game, the slug bug game.
2: Slug bug, the getting the trucks to honk the horn. I mean, that was a game in and of itself. So
1: fun. Absolutely.
2: In the back window, just with the pulling down of the air horn.
1: Right, right. Because we were talking in news about, you know, the things to do in the car. If you don't want, you know, all the laptops and the
2: screens
1: and all that kind of stuff and some other fun games. We used to have a Mad Libs that we would do in the car, and that was super fun. And then we had this little magnetic, like a tic-tac-toe kind of a thing.
2: Yeah.
1: But, and of course, there's, you know, there's the alphabet game that you could play with, you know, signs and, you know, stuff like that. And then we had talked the other day about the fortunately, unfortunately, how to phrase things, like mentally, how to, you know, they said, make that a game.
2: Okay.
1: One person shares a bad scenario, and then the next person has to put the positive twist on it.
2: Fortunately, you have a job. Unfortunately, it's with Ashley Page every day.
1: You know what? Don't make me get out of this chair. I will do it.
2: We had myriad games, but again, a different time when we were not strapped in to the back seats with seatbelts. We were free roaming children.
1: I can't believe your parents let you do that in the back of a car.
2: Every parent let their child.
1: No.
2: I literally remember sleeping up in the back window during some parts of the because the floor was not an option because the transmission hump was right there. So,
1: but you could curl up in like in a little pod on that one. You'd like it, but
2: anyway, what games did you play on a long road trip? You can let us know at 888-922-7234.
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1: It's a summer tradition, and I think I hear him coming down the road. It's the Ice Cream Man.
2: The Ice Cream Man is coming! The Ice Cream Man is coming!
1: That it has its own theme song every time we talk about the Ice Cream Man.
0: I love that you mash those together. We should get both Eddie Murphy and David Lee Roth to, you know, sign off on that. Awesome.
1: I remember well the Ice Cream Man coming down our street. It was a big event. And it was a nicer ice cream van. I've seen ice cream vans these days, and I'm just like, ooh, that's a little road hard. But this was a legitimate kind of step van. It was nice and neat inside. He had everything in it. He never ran out of anything. It was always well-stocked. And you could buy fireworks off of this.
0: I cannot believe that you could buy fireworks off of your ice cream truck. That says so much about
1: it. It's the greatest thing ever. But anyway.
0: But that's the thing. It's such a summer iconic, whether it's the ice cream man or just going down the store in the frozen food section, you're like, okay, it's summer, so we're absolutely getting fill in the blank.
1: Okay. For me, two things reigned supreme off of the ice cream truck. And it was a foot race. It was a toss. Either one would have been absolutely excellent with me. But it was either the ice cream sandwich or a Nutty Buddy, otherwise known as a drumstick. Either one of those were, you can't beat them. They were the best.
0: So we had these popsicles, and they had like these crummies on them. The inside had, I think they came in like orange flavor and chocolate, and they were so good. It was almost like ice cream sandwich crumbles on the outside. I don't even know what it was called. It was so good. But that one, and then I think it was called the Firebomb or Firecracker or something, and it had it had a giant bubble gum.
1: Right.
0: At the end, but it was so frozen that you'd end up like cracking teeth to get. I mean, that was the best.
1: Yeah.
0: But I mean, you know, and now there's like shaved ice trucks and all those different things. But anytime you and I have some event in the summertime, I'm always trying to find that frozen shaved ice guy. And I'm like, where is he? Where is he?
1: I know.
0: And I do remember we would get these, those Otter Pop things.
1: Yeah.
0: And my mom actually had to keep them at the neighbor's house because my sister and I would just howl through the whole thing of them. They were just so delish. So when it comes to, like, what are your boys like?
1: Oh, anything. They'll eat anything. But, we as parents have dodged that bullet fairly early.
0: You told a big fib to your boys.
1: By proliferating and promulgating the myth that every time you hear the music of the ice cream truck, it means they're out of ice cream. So, sorry, buddy.
0: Oh, man. I can't wait till they find
1: it. It worked like a charm, by the way.
0: And they both found out, didn't they? Right?
1: Maybe.

0: Good morning. It's Ashley and Brad.
1: Right now, it's 8 o'clock.
2: NBC News Radio, I'm Michael Kastner. A U.S. aircraft carrier has arrived in the Caribbean as tensions rise between the U.S. and Cuba. U.S. Southern Command said Wednesday that the USS Nimitz strike group has entered the region. The U.S. has been applying pressure on Cuba by cutting off the country's main source of oil from Venezuela. And the Department of Justice is criminally charging Raul Castro, the 94-year-old former president of Cuba and brother of the late dictator Fidel Castro. He's been indicted on charges of murder and conspiracy to kill U.S. citizens for the downing of two planes back in the 1990s. Kate Fisher with more.
3: The indictment issued in federal district court in Miami marks an escalation in the Trump administration's pressure campaign against the Cuban government. It also lays the grounds for potential military action to remove him from the country. U.S. Special Operations Forces used an indictment against Nicolas Maduro, the former leader of Venezuela, to capture him in Caracas in January. It comes as the Trump administration has been pressuring the Cuban government to implement political and economic changes, as the country's oil supplies and power plants have been exhausted. Kate Fisher, Washington.
2: The Supreme Court is expected to continue delivering decisions today. More from Tammy Trujillo.
4: The court's about halfway through handing down rulings in some 60 cases heard this term, covering everything from the limits of presidential power to the rights of transgender athletes. Some cases still awaiting a decision include President Trump's attempt to ban birthright citizenship and whether Roundup can be sued for cancer claims over its weed killer. I'm Tammy Trujillo.
2: Fewer Americans than expected found themselves filing requests for first-time unemployment benefits last week. The Labor Department says it received 209,000 initial filings in the week ending May 16th. Michael Kastner, NBC News Radio.
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6: Mainly sunny skies today with the high of 76. Winds out of the north around 5 miles per hour. Lows dip down to about 50 tonight. Mainly sunny skies tomorrow. Daytime highs approaching 76. A mix of clouds and sunshine and dry. Saturday and Sunday, mid-70s. Saturday, upper 60s by Sunday. That's your forecast from the KGY Weather Center. I'm meteorologist Shelley Lindblade. Right now, 52.

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1: Right now, it's 8:14. Good morning.
0: How do you get in touch with the Ashley and Brad Show? There's a few ways. Let's enumerate some of them. How about getting in touch with us on the telephone? It's a text line. It's a voicemail line. It's direct to the studio. We pick up on occasion. It's all three, but the number is 888-922-7234. It's 888-9-AB-RADIO is what it spells out. Also, email is ab@ashleybradradio.com. Or social media, all of them. Facebook, Instagram, X, Twitter, whatever you want to call it. It's all the same. It's Ashley Brad Radio, at Ashley Brad Radio. Find our stuff there. So YouTube as well. Get in touch with us. Thank you for doing so. Here's news.
2: The Roundup with Ashley Page.
1: Well, who wouldn't like to get a better night's sleep? You know, we wake up, we're like, oh, I'm still so tired. Well, yeah. Maybe try this. Sleep on your side. It could be the best way to get a good night's rest. Experts say the way you sleep affects so many things. Back pain, sleep apnea, you know, how refreshed you feel when you wake up. And side sleeping is the healthiest because it keeps the airway open. It supports your spine. They said back sleeping is the worst for snoring. Yeah. Stomach sleeping strains your neck and your spine. Yeah. And if, you know, pregnant women, we've always been told sleep on the left-hand side, so that's kind of, a lot of women will sleep on their left-hand side, but they said it doesn't matter which side, left or right, just pick a side and sleep on it. So crying in public, especially at the office, can be a career killer. I have a friend of mine who, every time she gets upset at the office, she cries. And I'm like, uh-oh, because that can really affect credibility. But you can stop tears in public with these tricks. Doctors say take a really deep breath through your nose because it opens up your chest. And so if you're all choked up, it'll help alleviate that.
0: Yeah.
1: The extra oxygen keeps you level-headed. And then also look up, because tilting your head back drains the tears. So interesting.
0: Okay.
1: M. Night Shyamalan, he's got another movie. It's called Remain. Of course, it's going to be a thriller. A romantic thriller, though. This one's starring
0: Jake Gyllenhaal. Bruce Willis is dead the whole time. So,
1: Jake Gyllenhaal, Phoebe Dynevor, and Julie Haggerty. Julie Haggerty from Airplane?
0: Airplane.
1: Wow. The project is co-created with author Nicholas Sparks, so you know. I mean, come on. The Notebook, please. It tells the story of an architect recovering from depression who moves to Cape Cod and then encounters a mysterious woman. Remain comes to theaters February 5th.
0: Julie Haggerty, come on. I have to get this woman to a hospital. A hospital? What is it? It's a big building with patients, but that's not important right now.
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1: Game time on the show, and it is time for you to enter into the mind trap, Ashley, where on each one of these cards is a riddle, a puzzle, a mystery, a conundrum. Something for you to try and solve. Here is today's.
0: Okay.
1: It's been raining for several hours, Shadow remarked to his partner as they pulled up in front of Sid Shady's home. A bank robbery occurred earlier that day, and a witness identified Shady as a participant. Shadow got out of the car and walked to the porch. Shady answered the door, and Shadow questioned his whereabouts over the past 2 hours.
0: Mm-hmm.
1: I was on a business trip, replied Shady. I got home about 15 minutes ago. Lucky I did, because my oil light came on a couple of kilometers from home. She's leaking oil so bad I won't even be able to drive her to the service station tomorrow. Shadow went outside and ran his hand along the dry gravel until he felt the puddle of warm oil. The hood of Shady's car was still warm to the touch. Nice try, said Shadow. But I'm afraid I'll have to take you in for further questioning. Why was his shady story so shady?
0: Well, for 2 hours, if he got home 2 hours ago, his hood shouldn't be warm, right?
1: No, he said he got home. I got home about 15 minutes ago, he
0: says. Oh, 15 minutes ago.
1: Yeah.
0: Well, so the hood would still be warm.
1: Yeah. Mm-hmm.
0: Does it have something to do with the temperature of the car?
1: No. Uh-uh. 15 minutes, the engine would still be warm.
0: Right,
1: so
0: right.
1: That's not the, no.
0: All right, give me a hint on where I need to go with this.
1: The hint is at the very beginning of the first sentence.
0: Okay, so give me the first
1: it's
0: sentence.
1: It's been raining for several hours.
0: Oh, if it was
1: Shadow
0: raining.
1: Remarked. Yeah.
0: Okay. Uh-huh. So see? If it was raining, the oil wouldn't be sitting there, because he said he put it over the dry surface on the car, on the pavement.
1: There we go. That's the answer we're looking for. That's right. If he'd gotten home 15 minutes earlier, the gravel under his car would have been wet. Shady must have expected the police, so he arranged a puddle of oil under his car and let it idle. So both the hood and the oil would be warm.
0: Ah.
1: But obviously he forgot about the rain.
0: Trying to throw them off.
1: Exactly correct. Yes, that is your mind trap.
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3: NBC News Radio, I'm Michael Kastner. President Trump will speak from the Oval Office soon to announce major changes to two Biden administration-era EPA rules for refrigerants. White House officials reportedly say it's related to a push to help lower grocery costs for Americans. The overhaul is expected to make more refrigerants that are used in refrigerators and freezers and air conditioning units more available for homeowners, grocery stores, and other places of business. A wildfire burning north of Los Angeles is forcing tens of thousands to evacuate. Jennifer Burrow, who lives next door to the home that was destroyed by the Sandy fire, says she's thankful she got out safely.
4: That was very humbling for me. I mean, it just, things didn't matter. Things, I didn't care about anything but just what was breathing with a heartbeat to get out of my home. And we left here like it looked like in the middle of a tornado.
3: The fire has burned over 2,100 acres near Simi Valley. Michael Kastner, NBC News Radio.
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11: Mainly sunny skies today with the high of 76. Winds out of the north around 5 miles per hour. Lows dip down to about 50 tonight. Mainly sunny skies tomorrow. Daytime highs approaching 76. A mix of clouds and sunshine and dry Saturday and Sunday. Mid-70s Saturday. Upper 60s by Sunday. That's your forecast from the KGY Weather Center. I'm meteorologist Shelley Lindblade. Currently 54.

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1: Good morning. It's 8:42.
0: We've talked about this a couple of times, and I have definitive thoughts about it because artificial intelligence, how should I weave this? It's here, I'm afraid, to stay. The genie has taken the bottle and said, I'm never going back in the bottle, and it wants to insert itself into everything. I think it's a tool to be used carefully, but not to rely solely on without question. In fact, I even asked AI, I was like, should we trust you? Mm-hmm. Well, you know, a little concern is healthy, but you're not dealing with a compulsive liar here. Trust but verify, it even said.
1: Trust but
0: just
1: verify.
0: Just like Reagan. So,
1: for
0: trust
1: sure.
0: but verify with artificial intelligence, specifically if you're using it for homework or historical reference, whatever
1: right,
0: it is.
1: Right.
0: Don't trust everything it says right off the bat.
1: And it is kind of a good launching point. Although there are, I mean, like, it was like that graduating class. I felt so bad for them the other day that when they were graduating, they were all told, you know, during their time in school, can't use AI to help you with your homework. But then the administration used AI to read off their names.
0: Yeah.
1: And there was a meltdown. There was an issue with the thing. And they were like, man, you told us we couldn't use it.
0: Look what exactly.
1: But there are, I mean, to kind of navigate some daily challenges, especially for parents, they found, like, over 80% of parents are using AI to help with some parental tasks. And some of these I can totally get, like meal planning or grocery lists. I mean, that would kind of be good. It's like, you know, these are the foods we eat.
0: Yeah.
1: You know, this is what we can't have. And it'll spit out, hey, try this.
0: I understand so there's things you can use it
1: that's
0: for,
1: a
0: sure.
1: Good, yeah, I think that's a good, useful, you know, thing.
0: Okay.
1: Here's where I think, we got to be careful, the homework or academic support.
0: Absolutely.
1: Because it can help, but like you said.
0: Right.
1: There, I mean, even in my show prep every day, I can tell what stuff is AI-based because it told me that summer is starting May 21st. It starts June 21st.
0: Right.
1: And I'm like, okay, that's not right.
0: No.
1: But this one, I think, is a great way. Planning activities and crafts. You're like, these are the things we have in the house.
0: Okay.
1: What can we do? You know,
0: there are things you can use it for, but don't trust it for historicity or authenticity of things. You have to verify. It told me I died several years ago. So
1: you did. Yeah. It was your career, though. It wasn't you actually.
0: Absolutely the truth. Yes.
1: What about for behavioral advice? Would you, you know, type in and go, hey, this is what we're dealing with? For suggestions or no?
0: Maybe a suggestion that you don't have to accept or take, but, you know.
1: Well, of course.
0: To get a third party, maybe. An offering. Okay.
1: Or, you know, like same thing with like health and medical advice. I don't know that I would turn to it, but I would ask as a starting point.
0: Yeah.
1: So for you guys, are you part of the 81% that would definitely start using AI?
0: Geneva?
2: Yes?
0: Your artificial intelligence, go ahead and tell them how to get in touch with us.
2: Text or call 888-922-7234.
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I'm talking about tea, and I'll tell you more next in Fun Facts.

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1: Fun fact time with us, Ashley Brad, bringing you these tidbits of information that take place here on the 21st of May. This is the most drunk beverage in the world. 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
2: I thought it was going to be coffee, but it's tea.
1: And Turkey leads the world in how much they consume.
2: It's just absolutely amazing. Although, have you ever done the Turkish tea leaf thing? And
1: No.
2: It's like, okay. But every second, people in the world consume 25,000 cups of tea. I mean, that's 2 billion cups of tea every single day.
1: That's a lot.
2: And according to legend, Emperor Shen Hung of China discovered tea when leaves from a tree blew into a pot of his boiling water in 2737 BC.
1: Wow.
2: Apparently, he loved it, and that's how it went from there, allegedly.
1: Wow.
2: But besides drinking it for taste, there's actually a lot of benefits for tea. Reduced risk of heart attack and stroke. It boosts your immune system. It can help cancer and some of the effects of, you know, chemo and things like that, helping your digestive system. And they said habitual tea drinkers are less likely to die prematurely. And there are some really fascinating documentaries like Tea, the Drink That Changed the World, and One Cup, A Thousand Stories.
1: Wow.

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3: 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Warmest day of the week, variably cloudy, 78 for our high today. Partly cloudy overnight, 47. 77 tomorrow under mostly sunny skies. Your long weekend, 71 on Saturday, cloudy and 74 on Sunday, and rainy and 57 on Memorial Day Monday. Currently 62 down.

0: there. I'm Lori Tracy, and you should hang out with me on Sunday from 10 to 2 p.m. We're going to have some good fun, listen to some good music, and maybe share an embarrassing story or two. 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
7: In a couple hours, we'll have our final 1240 flashback of the week. What? We're not doing one tomorrow? No, silly. It's the beginning of A to Z weekend tomorrow. So, the last of Novelty Week coming up at 1240 today.

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6: Got a lot of blue sky today, 78 for our high, partly cloudy overnight, 47, 77, mostly sunny tomorrow. The weekend is kind of trending in a downward slope, 71 on Saturday, cloudy, 74 on Sunday, just 57 and rainy on Memorial Day Monday. Right now, 66 downtown.

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0: It's almost lunchtime. 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
4: Yeah, we're sort of stumbling into our long weekend here. Nice today, 78, variably cloudy skies, 77 tomorrow, and mostly sunny after an overnight low in the upper 40s. And then cooling a bit on Saturday, 71, clouds and 74 on Sunday, and look out, rainy and just 57 for Memorial Day Monday. 70 now.

We're about 15 minutes away from a 1240 flashback featuring a song that the movie producers wanted on the Saturday Night Fever soundtrack, but this guy's management would not let it happen. Bad

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9: Well, how do you know that it's Memorial Day weekend? 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

1240 flashback time as novelty week continues. The people who made the movie Saturday Night Fever wanted this one on the soundtrack. It didn't happen. Oh boy, that was a mistake. The guy's manager thought it would hurt sales of his own album if the song was on the soundtrack. So, it's 1976, the disco craze is ramping up. A Memphis DJ made a parody song about it, but his own station forbid him from playing it. And the competing Memphis stations wouldn't give him any publicity by playing the song either. In fact, he was fired for even mentioning the existence of this song on the air. Things would work out for him eventually, though. A number one song in the fall of 1976, Rick Dees and his cast of idiots with Disco Duck on Novelty Week here on KGY's 1240 Flashback.

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10: On our way to the upper 70s this afternoon, variably cloudy skies, but plenty of blue sky. 47 and partly cloudy tonight, mostly sunny and 77 tomorrow. Cooling off a bit, 71 on Saturday, then clouds, and 74 Sunday, then rain, and 57 on Memorial Day. 71 currently.

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7: Are you one of these pre-planning people? Are you making a checklist now for your three-day weekend? Perhaps on that checklist, propane is an item. You should know then that today only at Coastal Farm and Ranch, half-off propane. 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

couple of home matches this weekend for FC Olympia, both of them featuring the men. USL men versus Snohomish tomorrow at 7, and then Monday at 12:30, the men versus Seattle. 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

Sir Elton John at 95.3 KGY. Good afternoon to you. It is Kevin the Brit through the afternoon. And yep, Dave back tomorrow morning. And here's the deal. We kick off tomorrow morning at 10, our A through Z weekend, where we play back our whole music library in its entirety, alphabetically, A through Z. Dave kicks it off with the A's tomorrow morning at 10, right here. 95.

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4: What a glorious afternoon. Getting on the warm side, to be honest with you. Mostly sunny and warm. Bit of hazy cloud around at times. High this afternoon could reach 78, 79. We'll keep the clear sky this evening and overnight. Our overnight low tonight of 45. Tomorrow, kind of a repeat of today with a bit more cloud around. We'll see the temperatures around the mid to upper 70s, perhaps 78, 77 tomorrow. Currently in downtown Olympia, it is 72.

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Olympia's greatest hits with Kevin the Brit through the afternoon. It's 7 minutes after three. Latest weather on the way shortly. Traffic just after 3:30 this afternoon. 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
5: What a glorious afternoon. Getting on the warm side, to be honest with you. Mostly sunny and warm. Bit of hazy cloud around at times. High this afternoon could reach 78, 79. We'll keep the clear sky this evening and overnight. Our overnight low tonight of 45. Tomorrow, kind of a repeat of today with a bit more cloud around. We'll see the temperatures around the mid to upper 70s, perhaps 78, 77 tomorrow. Currently in downtown Olympia, it is 72.

95.3 KGY with Kevin the Brit. You know, we love to make you a winner, and another concert giveaway right now as we welcome Twisted Sister to Washington State Fair on September 27th. 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

0: 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So let's get our first look at traffic this afternoon. 29 minutes to 4.
1: KGY South Sound traffic.
0: You know, we're kicking off the day not too bad, really. No accidents, no long delays at all to report to you at the moment. Don't get me wrong, plenty of traffic around at the moment, but no accidents to report to you. Of course, Tumwater, 2nd Avenue, where it meets Linwood Avenue. That intersection is closed through the middle of July for construction. But other than that, looking around, knock on wood, at the moment, things aren't too bad. Of course, you and I both know that may change. So our next update for you in 15.
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0: It is Kevin the Brit with you. May 21st, if it's your birthday today, happy birthday to you. First up, Mr. T. Real name, Lawrence Turold, actor turned 74. You know the A-Team? Yeah, all right, good. Just making sure we're on the same page. Country singer Kojo, yes, Cody Johnson turns 39 today. And lead singer of the Isley Brothers, Ronald Isley, turns 85 today. We're celebrating their birthday with you. I hope you have a wonderful rest of your day.

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0: You know, we're kicking off the day not too bad, really. No accidents, no long delays at all to report to you at the moment. Don't get me wrong, plenty of traffic around at the moment, but no accidents to report to you. Of course, Tumwater, 2nd Avenue, where it meets Linwood Avenue. That intersection is closed through the middle of July for construction. But other than that, looking around, knock on wood, at the moment, things aren't too bad. Of course, you and I both know that may change. So our next update for you in 15.
2: 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The Tacoma Rainiers are back in action.
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0: So, Lacey Night Market on Friday, May 29th, will be a military appreciation night. 5 till 9 at the depot. 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

Olympia's greatest hits. It is Kevin the Brit with you on a glorious afternoon. I swear that's a bald eagle flying around over our building. I swear it is. I don't know. Can't get a close enough look at it. Anyway, enough of that. On the way to 4 o'clock now.

0: 95.3 KGY, it is Kevin the Brute with you. Nice view of the mountain that seems to be a little bit surrounded by clouds low down. Kind of cool. Quarter after four.
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0: 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Pretty busy around at the moment. I'm thinking it's the early Memorial Day weekend getaway, right? I think it probably is. Stop-and-go traffic, South I-5 after Martin Way at the moment. North I-5 getting onto Highway 101. There's a bit of a backup onto the freeway at that location. Highway 101 out to Shelton where it meets Highway 8. Yep, there's that backup. And through the centre of Yelm, stop-and-go traffic both directions. However, out to Tenino and out to Rainier, you should be at the speed limit. Roads are dry, so driving conditions are good. No accidents to report to you at the moment, so at least that's good news. That's it for now. Our next update for you in 15.
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7: 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What a beautiful afternoon. Just about to see the mountain. Lovely. Sunshine for the rest of the day with some hazy cloud around as well. Could reach 78 this afternoon into this evening, and overnight we'll keep it clear by the looks of things. Hardly a cloud around, and looks like our overnight low tonight, 45. Tomorrow kicks off the same as today. Sunny and warm again tomorrow, with a bit more low cloud around in the afternoon, and highs tomorrow around about 77. Currently in downtown Olympia, it is 70.

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0: 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Pretty busy around at the moment. I'm thinking it's the early Memorial Day weekend getaway, right? I think it probably is. Stop and go traffic, South I-5 after Martin Way at the moment. North I-5 getting onto Highway 101. There's a bit of a backup onto the freeway at that location. Highway 101 out to Shelton where it meets Highway 8. Yep, there's that backup. And through the centre of Yelm, stop and go traffic both directions. However, out to Tenino and out to Rainier, you should be at the speed limit. Roads are dry, so driving conditions are good. No accidents to report to you at the moment, so at least that's good news. That's it for now. 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
0: It is Kevin the Brit with you, and this from Britain, and it made me laugh. A colleague let me know about this. A radio station in England made a bit of a mistake. Now, we have something in England called an obit alarm for when people like the King and the Queen pass away or get seriously ill, and somehow it got pressed on accident. So a radio station in the UK announced that King Charles had died, and then the radio station went silent for a while. What's even more ironic, after they got on the radio and apologised, they're terribly sorry, a bit of a mistake with the equipment, they got complaints of people calling because it wasn't true. The British can be a little mean sometimes.

0: The fabulous voice of Paul Carey. Yeah, went on to be lead singer of Mike and the Mechanics and some solo hits, not in this country, but some great songs that he recorded on his own. It's a 4:45.
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0: 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Early getaway is the word today, with stop-and-go traffic just after Martin Way South I-5. If you're heading further north, if perhaps you're heading that way for the weekend, it's pretty slow past the base at the moment. North Marvin Road getting onto I-5, currently slow. Stop-and-go traffic between the two sets of lights in Yelm in both directions. Out to Shelton, quite the backup now, back on to 101 as you head round to Shelton where it meets Highway 8. Highway 8 itself out to Aberdeen and so forth, all looking okay. Further south, I-5, not too bad. You will slow down between Centralia and Chehalis where it narrows down to two lanes, just be aware of that. Tumwater, 2nd Avenue, where it meets Linwood Avenue, that intersection is closed for several weeks just yet, right the way through to the middle of July. Local alternative routes posted. Out to Tenino, out to Rainier, not looking too bad. Thankfully, at the moment, no accidents. Of course, conditions may change, so I'll let you know. Our next update for you in 15. 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